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Let's check King Street, Area 44. Potential illegal burn, 67 Alpha 2. 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Potential illegal burn in the backyard, 67 Alpha 2. 20 Alpha 2.

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0: Janelle, City Hall. Back around to Highland. Find the info on that guy.
1: And nothing that I can find trying a different kind of name search history, seeing if I can find anything in there.
0: Right.
1: The two that I did find are not from that address. I'm not sure if it's the same party.
0: Understood.

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1: Heard.

torch and fire engine 2. Check the area of 139 Indian Avenue. Odor of natural gas outside. 50 Bravo 3. Again, engine 2. Check the area of 139 Indian Avenue. Outside odor of natural gas. 60 Bravo 3. Pressure to Brightwood in the dead end. 2021.

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0: I have Eversource gas respond to 159, but 50 and a half, I have a leak at the meter.
1: Roger.

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0: Go ahead with the traffic complaint.
1: I'm actually going to have you head over with 6 to 255 Clarence Street. Our neighbor dispute. Caller Zeta from 17th Scoville states party from 255 got her face, started yelling at her in regards to the parking noise and volleyball complaint.
0: Roger.

0: on your way through. The traffic complaint was just a red Subaru high rate of speed on the Engine 4 floor.
1: Right.

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0: Who next?
1: Geo Avery, Hoover.
0: Roger, thank you.
2: Hey, 46.
3: Go ahead.
2: Yeah, because I was on the corner there. DEP shut them down a couple years ago for the kitchen that's in the shed in the backyard. Sounds like they're doing it again.
3: Roger.
0: What?

0: The gas company gave me standard less than 45 minutes.
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I'll see 70. You hit up the target, 1923 East Main. Took a call from the store manager. States the same child from earlier is in the store with his father, the autistic 11-year-old. They're currently in the toy department, and the child's refusing to leave the store looking for some assistance.

0: 2 Nelson. Oh, 29. 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
1: Negative.
0: Roger, you can clear it.
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0: Real city. 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
1: Roger, someone saw the lights on the second floor flashing in the Yukon Health building.
0: What?

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1: Where are you trying to call, Frank?
2: Okay. 370, are you trying to call me?
1: Roger. 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
0: Roger. Oh, sweet, happy.
2: 3LCD, I'm going to do a drive-by in that building. I'll let you know what I see when I drive by.
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0: 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Starting mileage is 24044.
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0: It'll be Connecticut Alpha Golf 45537. It'll be 21st Street Technology Park in a black Cadillac.

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0: 128-672-096.

0: 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Traffic post, South Main, over.
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0: Valid 14 Dodge Charger, black insurance confirmed to Caden Marshall out of White Oak Way. No hits. This is the vehicle that was possibly doing donuts earlier. Jake Stallion here.
1: Roger, do we have contact with that vehicle earlier?
0: No, affirmative, 7-0 did.

0: Altimeter 3. Vern assist New Britain PD. If you could head to 110 Suncrest Court, make contact with possibly a Justin Pulaski. His vehicle was involved in evading. It sounds like he possibly left information on the victim vehicle, but it's not coming back to the correct person. If you could try contacting him and he can call New Britain PD.
1: Roger.
0: His vehicle involved is Alpha Tango 81643. A gray Honda Civic should have front end damage on it.

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Torrington Fire, Truck 1. Torrington West Apartments, 356 Torrington West Street, Unit 317. Assist EMS in gaining entry. 99 female. Medical alarm reporting a fall. Response. Again, Truck 1, Torrington West Apartments, Unit 317. Assist EMS in gaining entry. Medical alarm, fall victim unknown status. 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
0: Area of 77 McGinnis Street. 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
1: Okay, let's do something.
0: We're going to say Britain, 110 Suncrest Court. Attempt contact with Justin Pulaski, RO of Alpha Tango 81643, gray Honda Civic. I was involved in a evading in New Britain. The party that was operating it supposedly left contact information on the vehicle that did not come back to anyone involved. So you could attempt contact with the residents, see who was driving, and get their contact info for New Britain.

0: Hey, Darcy.
1: Hey, Ben.
0: It's really 9 to the parking lot, 12:37.
1: Is that it?

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I'm valid on red Ford F-150 to Kate Batista out of Rybrook, New York.

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0: Another major Bessie Park, please.

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0: Valid 2011 BMW 328 XI white insurance confirmed to Caroline out of Bethlehem.
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0: I'm in the call, not in the call. No idea, but I'm clear on the verbal.
1: Roger, I saw that. Thank you.

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1: Roger, just need another real set.
0: I'm also thinking.

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1: What's your 2-3?
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0: 大概2小时。We're gonna head up to Steven's house on Culver. 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
1: Hi.

89. Back over at 110 Suncrest Court. This time assisting Plainville PD. 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
0: Four.

One set fire with an additional engine, a Canton fire engine and tanker, Nepog fire engine and tanker, Colbert fire with a tanker, Norfolk fire for RIT, Harwinton fire for air supply, Torrington fire with a ladder, New Hartford Ambulance Medic 3, East Ireland fire, engine move up to Pleasant Valley headquarters, and Winchester fire, tanker move up to Pleasant Valley headquarters. Mutual aid 2-bar Campstead, 7 alarm structure fire, number 4, Old North Road. Again, 4, Old North Road, 7 alarm structure fire for Campstead, 69 Delta 3. It's 432.

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0: Roger.

0: District 1, I can patch your Fireground 2 with their operations channel if you'd like.
1: That's all right. I'll switch over. 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
0: 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Doesn't see anyone now. Would like his apartment checked.
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0: 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Valid 17, GM-CT, color white, insurance confirmed to James on the street. I am Sean, hence have a valid weapons permit with one register.
1: Okay.

0: 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A female party on the line reporting at 5:58. Someone entered her home with a camera and took pictures in the caller's kitchen. Caller states she did not hear anyone enter the phone but saw this on her cameras and has not heard anyone leave.
1: Okay.
0: Caller is reporting to the party to have long black hair, possibly a female party wearing all white. Caller is currently in her bedroom.
1: Right. 36 Dale, may probably as well.
0: Roger.

0: units for Mifflin. 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She does not have this on video, however, does have the party entering on video.
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0: Bold units, 2 Terrace Drive, floor number 2. Took a call from Jennifer reporting her mother at this address is diabetic. His daughter received an alert stating her mother has severely low glucose. Unable to get a hold of her. We will be starting 263.
1: Roger. Roger.
0: Yeah,
1: I'll be clear. I'll be clear. Roger. Let me call it here as well.
0: Roger. Roger.
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1: Sending 2 responding at 632. 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Caller located in New Britain stating they were receiving alerts for their mother's sugar level, unable to get a hold of her. 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Still unable to make contact with her.
0: Appreciate it.

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32 Torrington Fire Engine 2, respond to 693 Main Street at McDonald's for a male party slumped over in a vehicle. Life status questionable, 32 Delta 1. Again, 693 Main Street, McDonald's for a male party slumped over in a vehicle, 32 Delta 1. Cross streets Farley and Lois, time of 718.

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0: Engine 2's in roof.
1: 2's in roof, 79. A student on the fourth floor seat.
2: Roger, I'm outside. I'm heading to Alice. I'm going to send 263.
1: Roger, we're processing it. 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

0: Roger, Jim 273.
1: Roger, Jim 273. Engine 2, you're looking for a maroon BMW sedan. I believe in a handicap spot.

City Torrance Empire, Engine 1, respond to 50, Major Bassey Drive. The school for an unknown age male seizure, unknown status, 12 Delta 2. Again, 50 Major Bassey Drive, 4th floor, for an unknown age male having a seizure, unknown status, 12 Delta 2. Cross streets, Winthrop, timeout 720.

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1: Can you repeat that?
2: Party was sleeping. No need for services here.
1: Got it.
0: One responding 722. I'll see you calling engine 2.
2: Who's up?
0: Can we cancel the ambulance?
2: 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What's up, please?

0: 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We'll take the following message.
1: Roger, 2 available and responding to the high school 723 LCD engine. What do you copy?
0: Yeah, we're at Morris Square, basically. Do you want us to keep calling at you, too?
2: Bye-bye.
0: Yeah, Lily, go ahead.
2: From the staff member with the patient, states they're in the north stairwell on the fourth floor.
3: Roger, the third offer.
1: LCD engine 1.
0: Engine 1.
1: Took a call back from a party with a student. They're in the high school in the north stairwell, fourth floor. Student is still actively seizing.
0: You need to get out someone meet us at the entrance to the fourth floor.
1: Where's it?

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2: Where's LC?
1: Lafayette.
2: Where's 7 LC?
1: 47.
2: 10-1, 801, Wintree.

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0: 144 LT, 3 left.
1: Roger. 424, would you like a water entry?
0: I will be fine.
1: Roger.

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1: 8 Main.
2: 177 Lyle Street at the Yorkshire Commons apartment. Unit number 12. Took a call from a female party requesting a well-being check on her employee, Robin. States, over the last weekend, Robin has made multiple suspicious comments and is now not showing up for work. States, this is very unlike her.
0: Roger.
2: Heard a caller, it's unit 12, per DMV, unit 11. Looks like we were there twice on Friday.
0: Receive.
2: LCD 33 and 26.
3: 261.
0: 267.
2: Both units, you can now 289. Originally, the call was in Torrington. It's across the line to Goshen.
3: Hi there.

Me cago en frío. 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
0: Contact made will be clear of the one.
1: Got it. In front of 195, 195 East Pearl Street, caller Jonas reporting a male party arrived at his home and physically assaulted his daughter and son. Negative injuries reported. Still obtaining further. Caller did provide a suspect description. White male, tank top, with his bicycle, about 20 years old, with khaki pants. Caller now stating the suspect is Richard Castaldi, last seen riding his bicycle towards Main Street.
0: Roger.

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1: Go ahead.
0: Caller is now reporting Richard shoved both the 15-year-old son and 20-year-old daughter and then made comments about coming back to, quote, shoot up the place.
1: Received.
0: Per our caller as well, Richard is normally armed with a large hunting knife. Unsure if he has not been at this moment.
1: Received.

0: Sí, Teofre. $75, and I will take another parking walk at Oak Ave Ball Field.
1: Roger.
2: 8 to 88.
3: Good.
2: We find them, we do have charges on them.

0: Hey, hopefully.
1: Hey.
0: 261 on the same.
1: Roger.

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1: 313.
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0: 8, you'll see.
1: 8.
0: Myself and 88 will be out in the courthouse on the same case.
1: Roger.

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PCF, 1211. Roger, hold. Roger.

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0: South Main in the area of Cook and Albert Street is one lane alternating. We can get people through, but it'd be slow. Trinity would be best to avoid the area if possible.
1: Roger.

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2: 26-261.
0: Both units, 7070 King Street. Mobile crisis is on scene. Reporting a mail party, Andrew, having a 244 episode. It's closed all the doors to the home and is not allowing anyone inside.
1: Roger.
2: Roger.

0: Oh my god, I'll say, do we have to take three coming?
1: Not at this time, I can start him.
0: I'm sorry, can you repeat that?
1: 263 was not started at time of call. I can start them now.
0: Roger, thank you.
1: Like on the stage, or are they clear?
0: Clearman.
1: Here. Right.

0: 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Cargo.
1: You're the same. 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

0: 75. My apologies for inquiring hot or cold.
1: Cold's fine.
0: Roger, cold.
2: You know, Steve, we get a 202 intersection of Kennedy, Turnford West, possible injuries.
0: Roger, we're working on getting it out. We've taken multiple calls.

South VT Torrington Fire Truck 1, Bishop 1, Tax 9, Engine 1. Respond to Kennedy Drive at Torrington West for a motor vehicle accident, sedan, and a mid-sized bus reported to be high speed, 77 Delta 4. Again, Kennedy Drive at Torrington West for a motor vehicle accident, car, and a mid-sized bus reported to be high speed, 77 Delta 4. Timeout 10:07.

0: LCD 33. Are you able to 289 from that? I have a 202 with injuries. I'm kind of knee dressed.
1: Roger.
0: Roger.
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4: Point L, center, I'll say. The 202, we have to the scan route.
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4: Roger, I've got multiple injuries here.
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3: City 2,
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0: Voice LZ. Got 259, so you ready?
1: Got
0: it. Vehicle 1 is going to be Connecticut Kilo Hotel 981. Two is going to be Connecticut Public Service Bus, Alpha Echo, 14233.
2: LC, this is Ron, team. Yeah, LC. Got one transient bus through a utility pole into the trees.
3: LC, transient bus through a pole into the trees, central.
1: 4-7, three backs on your side.
0: Good.
1: Vehicle 1, valid 17 Nissan Rogue, color green. Insurance confirmed to Sheila out of Fairlawn Drive, R City, negative hits. Vehicle 2 comes back valid on a 2018 Ford E350, color white. Insurance is unconfirmed to Northwestern Connecticut Transit out of Church Street, negative hits.
2: All right, one station still the vehicle. It's going to be negative extrication. Second vehicle, the bus, driver's out, inventory.
3: Roger, one patient still in the vehicle, negative extrication. Party from the bus is ambulatory.
2: One. I just nothing. We do have one patient still on the bus with a nosebleed.
0: 313, go
3: please. Leave Max one up now.
0: 348.
2: All parties are accessible.
4: LC, call 3, I'm team 6.
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0: I'll be on King Street.
1: Roger.
0: LC, you just contact your district, see if they want me to start detouring traffic. Coming up, Kennedy.
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1: Command's on.
0: CD is inquiring if you'd like them to keep detouring traffic.
2: To LC.
1: Yeah, I'm working with Lissar Johnson. They're detouring traffic now.
0: Okay.
3: Office, Kennedy, on to Hollywood. You got primary sound. I'm going to need an officer at 4 for West of Charles to detour down that way.

0: Roger. Detouring traffic down NOLA, requesting an officer. Touring for Charles. All the sector cars are tied up at the moment. As soon as one is free, I'll break them.
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3: Roger. Roger,
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1: 313, you want me out or call?
0: Hi,
1: please. Roger.

0: 312 LCD. 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
1: Two six.
2: I'm running up to Charlotte 75 swelling.
1: Roger.

Dallas 3 from Graham. Come in. Travis on EverSource. They were notified priority 2.

0: First officer and move on yesterday. Work on this bus.
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1: 312.
0: I have traffic responding. The detours are going to be Griswold. Niblet Griswold will be detoured back to East Main Street. Charles Street will be a hard closure at Torrenford West. Torrenford West South can go down Kennedy Drive, and that's as far as they can get, and head westbound. And the last one is going to be Kennedy Drive at Knollwood. They'll be able to make the turn onto Knollwood.
1: Roger.

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0: 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Again, 211 High Street behind JCPenney for a 60-year-old male, ineffective breathing, conscious, 6-FO-1. Cross Street Culver and Hoffman, timeout 1040.
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0: 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The alarm company was not able to make contact with her. 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
0: 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I was just voicing your 289 from the accidental.
1: Ready.

0: 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Three-nine, you can put me in another motor vehicle stop on Windsor Road.
1: Three-13, LT.
2: Three-13.
1: Do you know if the bus company's in Riverside?
2: Negative, not high off, I'll get them to 11 though.
1: Roger, thank you.
2: Is there a number or anything on that bus?
1: Northwest Transit has been notified. I was talking about All Star.
2: Roger, understood. Roger, understood.

0: 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Three nine and pull another one for South Main.
1: Roger.

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2: Clear from Kennedy.

0: 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Pull another one for Eastman.
1: Alright.

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1: You know, a warrant service attempt.
0: Roger, LC75.
2: Go ahead.
0: Are you able to assist?
2: Roger.
3: Alright, LC39.
1: Meeting up at 1061 East Main.
2: Roger, I'm on Winstead Road. Give me a few mics.
1: Roger.
0: Time, would you like me to pull a case number?

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0: 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I'll continue.

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1: Roger. 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

0: 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What was your 240 again?
1: 1061 East Main.
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1: 26.
0: City Hall at the clerk's office, 140 Main Street. 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

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Alarm company made contact with Rosemary, state she's safe.

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1: Receive. 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

0: 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Hello, yeah. Service in the cab. Yeah.
1: Oh. 75 Delta.
0: 75.
1: I have to check for anything, Christian Academy.

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1: Barber Street at Pearl Street. Caller is reporting an older model four-door sedan has been parked at this intersection for over a week. States that it's in front of a no parking sign.
0: Roger.

0: The caller did provide a 259 of Bravo Tango 73524. That was 5804 Honda Accord color gray to Javier out of New Milford. Negative us.
1: Roger.

0: LC75595. 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South Main Street at the bottle stop. Caller's an employee, Patty. It's a male party in a green shirt, gray shorts, and a backpack. Took a bottle of alcohol. The cashiers then chased the male party and got the item back. However, they're still wishing fresh charges.
1: Right.

0: Hi, Kyle. There any further descriptions of the suspect?
1: Negative. Just it's a white male. Last seen headed towards 99 after being chased by the cashier.
0: Roger.
2: 75, 38.
1: Roger.

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0: Oh, please, Monica.
1: Just a second.
0: New Litchfield Street, Power City, reporting an elderly female party, Linda, got lost and came to a caller's home looking for assistance. The female party stated that she was visiting her husband's grave and couldn't find her car.
1: Right, boss.
0: Per caller, the female party is now inside the caller's home with the caller. It's negative injuries. Just looking for assistance. Getting home.
1: Right.

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42 Torrington Fire, Engine 1. It's not the 142 Turner Ave, first floor. For a 77 female, false, not alert, conscious, breathing 17 Delta 4. Again, 142 Turner Ave, first floor. For a 77 female, false, not alert, conscious, breathing 17 Delta 4. Crosses High Street and French Street, timeout 1322.

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0: 525 Prospect Street on the second floor. Our caller is a landlord who is currently at her residence in Massachusetts. See, she received word from the first floor tenant that the tenant of this apartment is in the process of moving out and is taking the refrigerator with her. Caller states the refrigerator does not belong to the tenant and should not be taken.
1: Roger.

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0: Nine-five.
1: 65 Commercial Boulevard, about the Hartford Healthcare at Home. 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
1: 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Two 6 1 in the lobby, made contact with Carrie on the Erasmus.
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0: 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I don't have a visual from here.
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0: 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Was it active?
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1: 2-6 was inquiring if it's active.
0: No idea. Someone drove up, said there was a group of people getting into a fight in front of TJ Maxx.
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2: Done. 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
1: Negative, I'm on New Litchfield.
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1: Impossible.
0: Roger. 75, are you trying to raise 5 or 6?
3: 306.
1: Go ahead.
3: The Puerto Rican female walked down by you at all? Apparently that's the other party.
1: Several people walk by. I'm not really sure.
3: Roger.
0: Radio.
3: 424, LC. 424. I'll be making my way to 187 Lovers Lane on the phone.
0: Sir Roger, did you take care of that teleservice?

0: ground one.
1: Lloyd Clark, 311-94.
0: Go again with the first.
1: Lima, Lima, Oscar, 1-2, Delta, last name, Clark.
0: Oh, 34, 24. Go ahead. Did you 289 from that teleservice?
2: You can show me 289 from that.
0: Alright. L-32-6.

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0: Roger.

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0: Roger, other unit calling, go ahead.
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0: Michael is ID card only. How do you press in? You can confirm date of birth. I am showing up on another trip call. Roger, he has a brown on your call.
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2: We have Mike Martinez down here at Center Plaza. He's a Coronado Troop L. Trying to hide his name.
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0: Cassidy, Delbridge, September 28th, 86.

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0: 95 Step Party is valid. I'm showing her to have a valid weapons permit.
1: Roger.
2: 261.
0: 8, if you could start making your way to the area of 377 Litchfield Street. Take multiple calls at this point for a female party, likely Kelly Godfrey. On the side of the road, screaming that she needs help. Mobile crisis is in real.
2: Roger.
0: LCD 33.
3: 424 to LCD. 280.
0: Also E33. Are you able to 223 to that as well?
4: Okay, what was it called?
0: Area of 377 Litchfield Street. Multiple parties reporting Kelly screaming in the road. They need help.
4: Roger.

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1: 309.
0: 801, New Litchfield.
1: Roger.
0: 6290.
1: Roger.
2: Four two seven.
1: I'll be heading to the area of Crestwood and Maple for a roaming dog.
2: Roger.

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1: Martinez, that was 20.

0: 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We have positive ID on this male. He's going to be in custody.
1: Roger, Michael in custody, 1515.

0: 33.
1: The 88's going to be transporting us now.
0: My apologies. I misspoke. 8 and 33.
2: 8 with Sheila Wilson.
3: Okay, Rancher.
0: Mobile Crisis is now on scene. Confirming they're in front of 377 Wiltshire Street.
2: Greetings.

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1: $75.
0: Are you trying to locate another female party in this? Possibly domestic related?
1: $75. Do you have clothing descriptors?
0: So it'd be a smaller Puerto Rican female with ears on the top of her head with a long skirt.
1: Roger, she's gone by here about 5 times today. If I see her again, I will stop her.
0: Roger, she's the victim.
1: 2675, Chicken Fork Gate Apartments.
0: Roger.
2: Melfany 338. For a mobile crisis, they no longer need assistance. You can 289.
1: Roger, 829.
0: 33, Roger.
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0: 7526. 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
1: Roger, 23.
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0: I'm not getting any return on that. Can you spell the last?
2: Jesus, probably New York. It's Tango, India, Lima, Lima, Echo, Romeo, Yankee.
0: If it is New York, it requires a middle initial.
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City 2, Torrington Fire, Engine 1. Response here at 240 Water Street in the area for a 5050 male. Party's on collapse on the sidewalk. No, not moving. Unknown if breathing, 32 Delta 1. And 240 Water Street in the area of for a 5050 male down on the sidewalk. Unknown status, 32 Delta 1. Cross Reach, John Street, Church Street, time out 1526.

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0: Caller on scene. We're in the area. We see nothing.
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1: The white males are jeans, black sweatshirt. 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
1: Who's next?
0: Jeremiah 203.
1: Two six, my apologies, repeat.
0: Yeah, 219 was a three.
1: Roger.

Hotel City, Torrington Fire, Engine 2. In front of 88 Benham Street, for illegal burning, 67 Alpha 2. Again, 88 Benham Street, illegal burning, 67 Alpha 2. Cross streets Lois and Marjorie, come out 1541.

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0: Negative, the call went direct to the fire marshal's office.
1: That makes sense.
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2: When you're set, it's going to be in the parking lot of Target. Caller states she is waiting in the center of the parking lot. Reporting her vehicle was struck while she was shopping, looking to make contact with Alexa in a white GMC Yukon.
3: Roger.

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1: 3-1, you're set. Area Brookside in Britain. 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
0: Confirming the 240 is soaring for the last.

159 Lyman Drive. Took a call from James. Initially stated he wasn't feeling well, and then said never mind. Or stated he was having anxiety and is refusing medical attention. However, confirms his address.

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1: Ethan Girl.
2: 9.
0: Now took a call back from the same caller, James. Requesting 263 for a chest pain.
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Possible cardiac arrest, unconscious, unknown is breathing, 9 Echo 2. Again, 52 Summer Street, 11 Lima, for a 66 female, possible cardiac arrest, 9 Echo 2, Crush Express, 9 and High, time out 1608.

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1: Engine one responding, 1609, trying to get the patient on the floor. 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
1: Three. 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
1: Right.
2: Behind 263. 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
1: Roger, we're good. I'm starting up.
0: 360.
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1: Go for 318. Sorry, 3.
0: Disregard 318. LCD is calling 310, 310.
1: And my apologies.
0: Roger, was just ensuring you copied before 10 at the towers.
2: Negative, I do now.
0: Roger,

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1: That's it.

0: 310 off of the 288, 289 from Kennedy at Torringford West. I'll be headed to that 410.
1: Roger.

0: 6LC 288. What was the apartment?
1: Eleven Lima.
0: Roger.
2: Six, I'm pulling up now if you want to wait a sec.
1: 339.
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0: 1196 East Main Street, Bank of America. Make contact with Damien, driving a school bus. States the vehicle was struck and the other vehicle left. No children on board.
1: Right.

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Charlie 438163 running it now.

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0: 259 provided comes back as a combination plate on a 99 Ford F-250 color white. Insurance confirmed to Linda out of Bethlehem, Texas.
1: Right. I'm 3. 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
0: 363. 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Thursday has some issues.
1: Copy 263 to the PD. I cannot copy anything else.

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0: Myself and 303, clear from the 801. South Main's back for regular traffic flow.
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1: 2-9.
0: That's the one.

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1: 6.
0: 6 for the minor 2 car. Originated North Almond Morrell, now pulled into the Walgreens parking lot. 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

0: headquarters, Elder.
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0: 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Call in if that's you.
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0: 209-949-0, correction, 804.

0: Can you that in a specific case, or just the one you're working on?
1: Just the 202 and Westman. 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
1: 68.
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1: Two zero five two.

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I'll be heading to 187 Lovers Lane, Unit 58 on a follow-up.

0: 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This is past tense.
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0: Lewis Circle in the area of Albrecht for the loud music complaint coming from the first house on the right in the easternmost entrance. No contact needed.
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0: 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I'm doing that in area.
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0: Denver 12.
1: 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Bravo Yankee 22928. 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

Probably 29. You can put me on a parking lot at Walmart.

3LC. I'll be clear from that call. You can show me 289.